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1: Fernando takes the snap. 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Touchdown! Wow, what a play. And it was actually Surratt who made the catch. But I'm telling you what now. That was some throw by Fernando Mendoza.
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0: Who's your country?
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2: The handoff goes to Nowakowski. He dives his way to the end zone. Touchdown!
3: And Hunt is on.
2: Oh, it's blocked!
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2: Indiana,
4: that's huge.
2: Blocks it. It is picked up. Touchdown, Indiana! Isaiah Jones!
5: Mendoza ready to take the snap. He takes it. He looks. He throws the football. And
4: no, he runs it.
2: No, he runs it. And he ties for the end zone. Does he get it in? Touchdown!
5: Beck looks. Throws it down the field. And it is intercepted by Indiana.
2: Wow, what a play. And it is Jamari Sharp who comes up with a pick. And the rags to riches story for Indiana football comes to conclusion. And they are the national champions of 2026. What a football team.
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0: Who's Your Country?
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London, Paris, paradise. 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
1: We would like to congratulate Brian Shepherd as this month's IU Credit Union featured teacher. 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Congratulations to Brian Shepherd. 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Congratulations to our latest Carpets Plus Color Tile Student Athlete Spotlight winners, Saxton Pennycuff and Macy Kreider. Saxton Pennycuff is a freshman on the Eastern Green baseball team. Through the end of May, Pennycuff was hitting over .500 at the plate with 17 runs scored, 13 RBI, 7 doubles, 2 triples, and a homer. He has 19 multi-hit games already this season, with 4 hits and 4 RBI against Pike Central, and 3 hits against both Brown County and South Knox. Macy Kreider is a senior on the Edgewood track and field team. At the recent Edgewood track and field match with Indian Creek and Brown County, Kreider won both the 100-meter run and the shot put event. She also won shot put at the Edgewood Invitational, and at a three-way meet with Jennings County and B&L, Kreider won the shot put, the 100 and 200-meter runs, plus the 4x100 relay. If you know a student-athlete you'd like to nominate, you can do it now at WHCC105.com. 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
1: This month's Hoosier Country 105 Indiana State Police Trooper of the Month is Master Trooper Eric Nash. Master Trooper Nash served with ISP for over 26 years and recently retired from the department. Eric's commitment to ISP included roles as a field training officer, Mustang Unit, meth suppression, and member of the Tactical Intervention Platoon. Nash was awarded for valor for his actions on a scene during a domestic disturbance in Greene County involving an officer down in 2012. He and others were awarded combat action ribbons by ISP, and Nash was recognized as a 2013 top cop by President Barack Obama in the Rose Garden. Master Trooper Nash served his fellow Hoosiers with distinction by upholding the values of the Indiana State Police through his courage, commitment, and character. His co-workers are proud to say they served with him and wish him the best in his retirement.
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1: Now Fernando has Hemby to his right. Man comes in motion. Mendoza takes the snap. Hands to Hemby. Right up the gut. He passes his way into the end zone. A terrific power run. And Indiana will take the lead right back.
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1: Now Fernando has Hemby to his right. 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
1: Whittington, the running back alongside Dante Moore. He takes the snap. He throws it. It's tipped up in the air. Indiana intercepts it. Indiana comes up with a football. Lewis Moore with the interception.
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She looks so pretty when the makeup on. You should hear her talking to her mama on the phone. 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
1: 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He dives his way to the end zone. Touchdown!
2: And the punt is on.
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1: and
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1: Blocks it. It is picked up. Touchdown, Indiana! Isaiah Jones!
3: Mendoza ready to take the snap. He takes it. He looks. He throws the football. And
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1: he runs it. And he ties for the end zone. Does he get it in? Touchdown!
3: Beck looks. Throws it down the field. 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Comes the conclusion, and they are the national champions of 2026. What a football team!
5: 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Who?
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1: Whittington, the running back alongside Dante Moore. He takes the snap. He throws it. It's tipped up in the air. Indiana intercepts it. Indiana comes up with a football. Lewis Moore with the interception.
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1: Keyshawn Williams takes it upfield. 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Williams still trying to avoid a tackler. And finally gets to the 40. Down to the 48-yard line of Michigan before he goes to the ground. What a tremendous play by Keyshawn Williams for Indiana.
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0: CBS News Brief. Average gas prices are down a couple of cents, but still a wartime budget buster at about $4.50 a gallon. Republican Senator Josh Hawley's introduced legislation backing President Trump's plan to suspend the federal gas tax. CBS's Nancy Cordes.
1: The 18-cent per gallon tax brings in more than $2 billion a month, funding that goes towards highway construction and repairs.
0: The president leaves for China today, where energy prices and the Iran war will loom large at meetings with President Xi. CBS's Jesse Mitchell.
2: The president rejected Iran's reply as totally unacceptable. The speaker of Iran's parliament said his country's military stood ready to, quote, teach a lesson to any aggressor.
0: Supreme Court gives Alabama the okay to eliminate a black majority voting district. Legal analyst Thane Rosenbaum.
3: The law now seems to be that partisan map making is constitutionally permissible, but racially conscious districts are not.
0: CBS News Brief. I'm Deborah Rodriguez.
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0: Chris Young on Hoosier Country 105. Good morning, 6:33. You're here. Thank you for hanging out with us on this Tuesday morning. Let's start with our forecast. 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Another beautiful day for tonight. Showers likely mainly in the overnight hours. Increasing clouds, a low down to 59. For tomorrow, sunny with a high of 70. And Thursday, sunshine and 68. 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Right now, we're at 43 degrees as we begin our day. Plenty on the way this morning. 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More fun things to give away in the 105 days of summer, including some Bloomington Speedway tickets. We'll give you a chance to win those coming up a little later on this morning as well. How about some Jordan Davis and Vincent Mason just around the corner on Hoosier Country 105?
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2: Pretty soon you'll be hearing, "Welcome to Team Riley." Riley Green was just announced as the newest judge on the upcoming season of The Voice. Posting an announcement, he said, "I guess y'all can start calling me coach. See you this fall." He even received a call from Kelly Clarkson welcoming him aboard. And of course, there was a little smack talk. She also sent him a gift, his very own judge's chair. Kelly Clarkson and Adam Levine will also be returning as judges this season. We recently learned that Russell Dickerson's Mount Rushmore of country were Garth Brooks, Tim McGraw, George Strait, and Shania Twain. So who would be on Kane Brown's Mount Rushmore of country? Well, Kane Brown. He listed George Strait, Morgan Wallen, and Shania Twain and said he would choose Ella Langley, but it's too early in her career, so he chooses himself. Luke Combs received an honorary degree from Appalachian State University in North Carolina. He attended the university from 2008 to 2012. He left before completing his criminal justice degree to pursue his career in country music. All things worked out, it seemed. It's your CBS Country Daily Dirt. I'm Brooke Summers.
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2: CBS News Brief. 16 Americans who were on that cruise ship hit with the hantavirus outbreak are waking up in quarantine at a medical facility in Omaha. Two others, including one who's tested positive, are at a hospital in Atlanta. The NIH acting director, Jay Bhattacharya.
3: Unlike COVID, the way that people get it from person to person is much, much more difficult for that to happen.
2: National average for gas at $4.50 today, and President Trump's forging ahead with a push to suspend a federal tax. Gas Buddies, Patrick DeHaan.
4: If Congress approves a federal gas tax holiday of 18.4 cents, motorists would likely be feeling the impact rather quickly, but they may not visibly see a reduction if the price of oil is going up in the backdrop.
2: Mayor of Arcadia, California, has agreed to plead guilty to acting as an agent for China, U.S. Attorney Amanda Elbogen.
5: The campaign that China is engaging in and enlisting agents here really undermines our national security.
2: CBS News Brief. I'm Deborah Rodriguez.
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7: Thanks, Rick. Good morning. 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Indiana Governor Mike Braun signed House Enrolled Act 1277 into law to help expand access to care for elderly Hoosiers by addressing many of the documented challenges with the Pathways for Aging program. 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And on Wednesday of last week, Lebanon, Indiana police officers were able to save a flock of baby ducklings that had become stuck inside of a sewer grate, reuniting the waddlers with their family. The mother duck appeared appreciative and proceeded to ask the officers, "Have you got any grapes?"
8: Then he waddled away, waddle, waddle.
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9: Just put it on my bill.
10: Goodness.
9: Okay. 703.
10: What do we do, Skip?
9: What do we do? Good morning. 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
10: Good morning. We might need to waddle away.
9: I think so.
10: Eastern Green Baseball hung on to beat Cloverdale 9-8 with the winning run in the bottom of the seventh, scored on back-to-back wild pitches. Cam Perry went 3-for-4 with 3 RBI, and Saxton Pennycuff 2-for-3 with a double, a triple, and 2 RBI. We've said that name a lot this year. He was our student-athlete spotlight this week.
9: Uh-huh.
10: Freshman, Saxton
9: Pennycuff. Wow, didn't realize that.
10: Having a great year. Edgewood softball rolled over Martinsville 10-3. Ellis Sproul and Braylon Bentley both had 3 RBI, and Allie Bland pitched 5 scoreless innings and went 3-for-5 at the plate. Edgewood 19-3, having a great year as sectionals approach. Going back to the weekend real quick, Bloomington North Baseball split a doubleheader with Vincennes Lincoln. They won the first one 10-8. Luke Friel went 3-for-4. Zach Sipes 2-for-2 with 2 RBI. Despite the loss in game 2, Liam Smith went 3-for-4 with a home run and 2 doubles. He scored 3 times and brought in 3 runs. I was back at B-Town Indoor Golf yesterday for my weekly simulator round. I played Aronimink Golf Club in Philly, which is the site of this week's PGA Championship, the second major of the season on the men's side. It was another tough start for me, a 41 on the front, 39 on the back. It's a 10 over par 80, I think a very beatable score, although that is a very difficult golf course, even on a simulator.
9: Okay.
10: A reminder that if you go in and beat my score, you can get a free hour in the simulator the next time you come in. This week's round was at Aronimink with no mulligans, no wind, and no putting. I played it about 6,800 yards.
9: Okay.
10: So there's your settings. They'll know them if you go in there.
9: Okay.
10: They know what I play at this point. So
9: yeah, maybe
10: just go in there
9: and
10: say, hey, I want to beat Austin. Put me on a Ronimink golf club. They will do just that. And then if you do beat me, feel free to brag about it on social media.
9: Oh,
10: we'd
9: yeah.
10: love to see that. I heard that somebody did beat my score last week.
9: Oh, they, yeah. No kidding.
10: They told me that one guy came in and beat it. So if you do
9: by
10: go
9: a lot?
10: In.
9: Did you,
10: they
9: did
10: didn't
9: you get
10: tell
9: the score?
10: Me the score.
9: Okay.
10: No. But if you do beat it, maybe tweet at us. Tweet at me. Whatever you want to do.
9: Let us know.
10: I'm more active on X than I am Facebook. The station is more active on Facebook.
9: Okay.
10: But either way.
9: Or shoot us a text here at 812-335-1051.
10: Do that, too. Take a picture of your scorecard. Let us know how you did it. And we want to. We'll give you a shout-out.
9: I like giving Austin a hard time. That's something I do.
10: We don't need the folks at home in order to do that, but they can play a part in it.
9: That's right. Hey, let's see what's happening with our buddy Kurt Durnell. Good morning, sir. How are you doing today?
11: Good morning, Rick Evans. Doing fantastic. Wonderful weekend. Great start to the morning already. So
9: yeah.
11: In good shape.
9: Beautiful. Yeah, a little cool, actually, at 43.
11: Right.
9: Not bad, though. I'm not complaining. 70s all week.
11: Man,
9: sunshine. The rain is overnight tonight. Outside of that, it's a sunny week. So that's the way we ought to have rain.
11: That's the way we like rain.
9: Yeah, yeah. Let it water the flowers. You don't have to.
11: Anytime you want after midnight, but before 6.
9: I'm with you. There we go. Yeah. Yeah. It'll be like Back to the Future, you know?
11: Okay.
9: We'll just time when the rain comes in.
11: Right.
9: I think that's a good idea. That's a good idea. Did you have a good weekend?
11: I did.
9: You had a wedding kind of weekend again, right?
11: My oldest got married over the weekend, and
9: congratulations.
11: Oh. She didn't run, so
9: that's good.
11: It was great.
9: Consider that a win. Very nice. What's going on the roads out there? Everything good?
11: Yeah, some highway added to the Lutz Friendship Road, back on it from 46 back over to Gross Road and Lampkins Ridge, all in that area. Watch for flooding on McGowan Road between Kent and Eldridge, and Stimp Road back on the list at Cartop. Bailey Addition, that's going to be in the list of advance notice of road closings this week. That includes Roy Bailey Drive, Jeremy Drive, Nicole Drive, and Viola. Bennett Lane from the Lawrence County line back over to Popcorn Road, paving going on Crumb Road between Mountain Zion and Breeden Road. Snow Road from Ray Moore back over to Rocky Strain Road, Strain Ridge from Stone Ridge back over to Point Road. All these paving projects going to be in the next week and a half. Road closings today include Popcorn Road from Linthicum back over to Ray Moore, Thacker at Snow Road. Road construction includes Bennett Lane at Popcorn, also Curry Pike at the intersection of Vernal, Kings Road between...
9: We're losing you, Kurt.
11: Owen Lang.
9: No, you're back again. Okay, good.
11: Did you lose me?
9: We lost you there for just a minute. Yes.
11: Oh, my bad. My bad. Utility relocates on Rockport Road between Cockrell and Bolin Lane today. So
9: okay, very good. Yeah, we've got you now. I thought you were just maybe driving across one of those roads that were about to be paved and just kind of bumping along and the audio was going in and out, but you know.
11: And it comes down to probably just bad batteries in my old home phone. So
9: maybe that's it.
11: That's what it comes down to, I'm sure.
9: Very good. Well, thank you, sir. And Strain Ridge in there. That's nice. I've been looking forward to that one. They paved half of it last year.
11: Oh, yes.
9: And I drive all that on my way to work every day. So, you get the bumpy boom, boom, boom part that sounds like your phone. And then, boom, you get the smooth part, which is really nice.
11: Right,
9: I can't wait for the whole thing to be smooth. I didn't know that was coming up on the docket already.
11: We're going to rename it the Rick Evans Highway.
9: You made my day. It can just
11: it.
9: As long as it's the smooth highway, I'm all good with it.
11: As long as it's the smooth part. Right.
9: Very good. Well, thank you, sir. As always, we appreciate the update.
11: As always, the pleasure is mine, Rick. Have a great day.
9: Absolutely. You too. 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Sunshine today in 77. Showers likely tonight. Increasing showers likely in the overnight hours tonight. I should say. Increasing clouds, a low down to 59 for tomorrow. Sunny again in 70 on Thursday. Sunny in 68. 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

0: It's Brian on Hoosier Country 105. Good morning, 720. Thanks for being here on this Tuesday morning. Let's start giving stuff away. What do you think? How about we get the 105 giveaways of summer going here? It's brought to you, of course, by IU Credit Union, 2 Men in a Truck, and IU Athletics. All summer long, great prizes to give away. And this time around, let's give away another pair of season passes for the Truesdell Heating, Cooling, and Maintenance Summer Concert Series out there on the SCI Fiber stage in Spencer. Hairbangers Ball was last weekend. Everybody had a great time with that one. There's still more concerts to go. The Metallica tribute with the Guns N' Roses tribute coming up later on this month. You've got, man, just so many concerts. All summer long, there's concerts. Kiss tribute on the way. You've got a Toby Keith tribute coming up in September with Cody Eichert and the Sidewinders opening that one. Just saw recently Cody Eichert and the Sidewinders were playing Clayton's Country Bar, downtown Indy, and Sophie Cunningham from the Indiana Fever jumped on stage with them and did Friends in Low Places, as well as Clayton Anderson getting involved in that one. Sounds like quite the party. Always a big party when Clayton Anderson and Cody Eichert get on stage. Now, this package also includes tickets for the big show, too. August 22nd, Joe DiMassina and Montgomery Gentry featuring Eddie Montgomery with the Kentucky Headhunters and Dylan Carmichael as well. Let's just have you text the word summer to 812-335-1051. We'll draw a winner at random. You'll win a pair of tickets to all those shows from RD Productions and Hoosier Country 105. Again, text the word summer to 812-335-1051.
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0: Your Hoosier Country 105 weather forecast brought to you by Commercial Service Bloomington. For today, sunshine, a high of 77 degrees. Showers likely tonight, mainly overnight. Increasing clouds, a low down to 59 for tomorrow. Sunny with a high of 70 on Thursday. Sunshine with a high of 68. 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
3: 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I've got a parts book for it and everything. Good charger, good batteries. And I'm still looking for a record player. Somebody out there's got one laying around. I know they do, but they just didn't hear me. But I need a record player. It doesn't have to be anything special. Just plays records. And the phone number is 317-430-3032. You can call me, text me. And if you call me, leave me a message, and I'll call you back. Thanks, Rick.
2: Sounds like a winner. Thanks, Frank. Good luck. 335-1051, our phone number on the Trading Post. 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Special guest coming up in the studio a little later on this morning, a little after 8 o'clock. We're talking Harrodsburg Heritage Days. That's this weekend down in Harrodsburg. You're up. What you got for us on the Trading Post?
4: Well, good morning, Mr. Evans.
2: Good morning. How are you doing today?
4: Oh, we're doing. Just enjoying this beautiful weather.
2: It is nice out there.
4: Yeah,
2: absolutely. Yeah, it's better than winter and not as hot as summer. What's exactly going on today, Mater?
4: Oh, like I said, just enjoying this weather.
2: All right. Looking for scrap to haul off?
4: That I am.
2: All right.
4: And also looking to do the driveway gradings. You can call or text me at 812-532-0041, and we're still knocking on the doors of that first derby for the year over in Owen County.

0: It'll be May 16th, which is Friday, or Saturday.
1: Uh-huh.
0: So, and the gates start opening at 7. So come on out and enjoy a nice little show we're going to hopefully get fit on.
1: Sounds like a good time. Yeah, usually get a bunch of people for that one, right?
0: We usually do, yes. Yeah, we usually have a really good turnout on our spring and fair derby.
1: Very nice, very nice. Well, sounds like a fun weekend, Mater. It looks like the weather's going to be okay for you.
0: And that's what we're hoping for.
1: All right. Well, good luck. Thanks for the heads up.
0: Thank you.
1: 335-1051. 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
11: 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Saxton Pennycuff is a freshman on the Eastern Green baseball team. Through the end of May, Pennycuff was hitting over 500 at the plate with 17 runs scored, 13 RBI, 7 doubles, 2 triples, and a homer. He has 19 multi-hit games already this season with 4 hits and 4 RBI against Pike Central and 3 hits against both Brown County and South Knox. Macy Kreider's a senior on the Edgewood track and field team. At the recent Edgewood track and field match with Indian Creek and Brown County, Kreider won both the 100-meter run and the shot put event. She also won shot put at the Edgewood Invitational, and at a three-way meet with Jennings County and B&L, Kreider won the shot put, the 100 and 200-meter runs, plus the 4x100 relay. If you know a student-athlete you'd like to nominate, you can do it now at WHCC105.com. 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

0: Dustin Lynch on Hoosier Country 105. Good morning, 7:50. Let's take a look at the birthdays. Find out who is celebrating a birthday today. Well, first, let's say happy birthday to Terry Lloyd. 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Celebrities include skateboarder Tony Hawk, 58 years old today. Actress Kim Fields turns 57 years old. Actor Jason Biggs, 48 today. And Emilio Estevez turns 64. So if you're having a birthday, happy birthday to you, of course, from us here at Hoosier Country 105. Got one to throw in there, Skip?
1: Anthony Leal.
0: Oh, really?
1: 25.
0: All right. Happy birthday, Anthony Leal.
1: Absolutely.
0: One of our local guys.
1: Yeah, exactly.
0: All right. Happy birthday. Hey, more of your favorites just around the corner. Stay close. 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
3: CBS News Brief. 18 Americans who were on that cruise ship infected with hantavirus are waking up at hospitals in Omaha and Atlanta. CBS's Ian Lee.
4: The Hondius was carrying roughly 150 people from 23 countries with at least 11 possible cases. Seven Americans flew home earlier and are being monitored locally.
3: One of two patients in Atlanta has tested positive for the virus. The national average price for a gallon of regular is $4.50 today, and President Trump is getting mixed reviews on his bid to pause the federal gas tax. Senate Minority Leader Chuck Schumer.
5: Let's not pretend 18 cents of gas tax relief per gallon makes up for the damage Trump created with this war.
3: The Supreme Court has extended its decision to allow access to the abortion pill mifepristone. CBS's Cammie McCormick.
6: Medication abortions have accounted for nearly two-thirds of all abortions in the U.S.
3: CBS News Brief. I'm Deborah Rodriguez.
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8: Thanks, Rick. Good morning. And here's what's happening. Indiana Governor Mike Braun signed House Enrolled Act 1277 into law to help expand access to care for elderly Hoosiers by addressing many of the documented challenges with the Pathways for Aging program. The legislation will reduce some administrative burdens on providers and simultaneously reform pathways to provide more options for families. Indiana University is now offering its Artificial Intelligence Skills course, Gen AI 101, to the public for free to help Hoosiers remain competitive in tomorrow's job market. 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Participants will develop critical skills such as prompt engineering, data storytelling, fact-checking AI-generated content, and ethical use. 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And on Wednesday of last week, Lebanon, Indiana police officers were able to save a flock of baby ducklings that had become stuck inside of a sewer grate, reuniting the waddlers with their family. The mother duck appeared appreciative and proceeded to ask the officers, "Have you got any grapes?"
9: Then he waddled away, waddle, waddle.
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10: Oh, what'll you do without me?
7: Oh, it's ridiculous we have these kind of puns at the quack of dawn.
10: You know, sometimes I just have to wing it.
11: I don't want to be here anymore.
7: Austin Render, what's going on in sports?
11: Okay. Eastern Green Baseball hung on to beat Cloverdale 9-8. The winning run came in on a wild pitch in the bottom of the seventh inning. Cam Perry, a 3-for-4 day with 3 runs batted in. Saxton Pennycuff, 2-for-3 with a double and triple and 2 RBI. Edgewood Softball rolled over Martinsville 10-3. Ellis Sproul and Braylon Bentley each had 3 RBI. Allie Bland pitched 5 scoreless innings and went 3-for-5 at the plate. Edgewood Softball now 19-3. Going back to the weekend real quick, North Baseball split a doubleheader with Vincennes Lincoln, winning the first one 10-8. Luke Friel went 3-for-4. Zach Sipes 2-for-2 with 2 RBI. Despite the loss in Game 2, Liam Smith went 3-for-4 with a home run, 2 doubles, 3 runs scored, and 3 runs batted in. I was back at B-Town Indoor Golf yesterday for the weekly simulator round. This week I played Aronimink Golf Club in Philly, the site of this week's PGA Championship. Another tough start for me. Really, honestly, tough all the way through. 41 on the front, 39 on the back, a 10 over par 80. A reminder that if you go in and beat my score, you can get a free hour in the simulator the next time you come in. Last week we did have somebody beat my 82 at Pebble Beach. This week's round at Aronimink features no mulligans, no wind, no putting. I played about 6,800 yards of length. They'll know the settings if you go in there and say that you're playing to beat me.
7: 82 so. Last week. What was this week?
11: 80.
7: 80?
11: But still the same amount over par.
7: So you
11: the
7: should,
11: par was different.
7: You should kind of ease up on everybody. Get everybody a free hour.
10: I don't
7: of
10: think
7: golf.
10: That's in his nature.
11: I feel like these scores are me easing. I don't think I was meant to be an elite simulator golfer. But.
7: Okay.
11: I was struggling.
7: If only
11: yesterday.
7: One person could beat you last week, though.
11: The driver was a struggle yesterday.
7: Lay up a little bit. Got to take it easy.
11: No, people got to come and get me. That's not how the world works. We don't come back to you. You come up to
7: me. Okay, okay. We'll see. Go out and give it a shot. 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Sunshine today with a high of 77 degrees. Showers likely tonight, mainly overnight. Increasing clouds down to 59 for tomorrow. Sunshine 70. Thursday sunny with a high of 68. 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Up to 48 degrees now. Stay close. 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

0: on Hoosier Country 105. Good morning, 8:09 on a Tuesday morning. Looking forward to this weekend because this weekend, the Harrodsburg Heritage Days Festival, and Paul Strain's back in with us. Good morning, Paul. How are
1: Good
0: you?
1: Good morning.
0: The grand poobah of the Harrodsburg Heritage Days.
1: Yes.
0: And have been for how many years now? You've been in control of this thing for a long time.
1: I think this is my 25th year as president.
0: Is it really? Oh, my gosh. Wow.
1: Our 39th year in business.
0: Very nice. Very nice. 39 years celebrating a Monroe County tradition on this weekend. You got to head south down there and see them in Harrodsburg. Easy to find. Just barely south of town on 37, and you'll see the Harrodsburg exit. Follow the signs and get over there and have some fun at the Harrodsburg Heritage Days Festival. Paul, give us some highlights this year. What's going on?
1: Well, on Friday, naturally, we're opening up. We're going to have free bounce houses for the kids.
0: All right.
1: Just a lot of free stuff going on. Games for the kids. Food booths. Craft booths. Just something for everyone.
0: Yeah, silent auction going on as well, right?
1: Silent auction starts off on Friday. We'll end on Saturday. We have a lot of wonderful stuff that's been donated by the community.
0: Now, the silent auction's inside the community building, right?
1: Inside the community building,
0: okay,
1: yes.
0: Okay, very good. Don't want folks to miss that because as you're wandering around outside, you may forget to go inside and check that out.
1: And we're going to have a lot of announcements just to remind you to check out everything inside also.
0: Very good. Very
1: good.
0: We
1: also have a museum inside that goes over a little bit of the history of Harrodsburg.
0: It's very cool. Yeah, it's fun. You should check that out while you're there. And some great food as well, I'm sure. Shucker Shack's going to be there.
1: Got a lot of food vendors. Yeah, just there, you will not go hungry.
0: No, exactly. I was looking at this as my first chance for the year to get an elk burger.
1: Yes.
0: So, good stuff. Now, things get underway at 5:45 on Friday. Saturday, this thing runs from 9 to 8, so all day long. Tell us, well, that's the marketplace hours, technically. I mean, there's a lot going on, but it is a Friday afternoon, all day Saturday kind of deal. The parade Saturday, that's one of the biggest in Monroe County.
1: At 2 o'clock, yes, it is.
0: It's a nice one, and it's a candy-throwing kind of parade.
1: It is a candy-throwing parade.
0: So kids, bring a bag or something to put candy in if you're there. What time did you say the parade's?
1: 2 o'clock.
0: 2 o'clock. All right. Bring a lawn chair.
2: Kids.
0: Get ready to go.
2: Kids, can I bring a bag?
1: Sure.
0: Yeah, that's right. There's plenty of candy. It's a fun time. Well, tell us what kind of entertainment you've got this year, Paul.
1: On Friday from 6 to 7, we have a band, Pete's Sake.
0: Okay.
1: A nice Irish band we're trying out.
0: That sounds like fun.
1: And then at 7 o'clock, High Sierra is on stage.
0: All right.
1: A wonderful local band. Everybody loves High Sierra.
0: Yeah, that'll be a great time. Then you got more on Saturday.
1: We get up to Saturday at 11 o'clock. Brent Denny is on stage.
0: Okay.
1: And then after that, naturally, everybody's lining up for the parade that's at 2.
0: Uh-huh.
1: At 3 to 4, between like 3 o'clock, we're going to start a tractor pull. As soon as the parade's over, we have the children's tractor pull.
0: Oh, that's a good time.
1: The Monroe County Fair loans us their pedal tractors.
0: Very nice.
1: And the Monroe County Historic Tractor Association is helping us this year.
0: Very
1: cool. And they're going to be running our kids' tractor pull. That's free to enter. And that is a great time just watching the kids pedal.
0: Oh, absolutely. Yeah, yeah. That's just like being at the Monroe County Fair. Now, they'll be, is that inside under the roof there in the shelter?
1: That is under the shelter, yes.
0: Okay, very good, very good. So rain or shine, but I think we're going to be okay weather-wise this year.
1: I think we are.
0: Yeah, absolutely. Who else on the stage?
1: At 4 o'clock, we have a Johnny Cash tribute.
0: That's fun.
1: At 6 o'clock. We have Soul Stricken.
0: Okay.
2: That's going to be fun.
0: Yeah, that'll be a good band.
1: And then at 8 o'clock, Hank Ruff takes the stage.
0: There you go. Wow. Straight from the Bluebird last week to Harrodsburg Heritage Days this week.
1: Yep.
0: Hank was in to join us last weekend. He's got some new music, too. Really good stuff.
1: He is talented. Yes.
2: Very fun. Knocked it out of the park with the music.
0: Yeah, no kidding. And what, fireworks after Hank Ruff? Is that right?
1: At 10 o'clock, the fireworks light off.
0: Well, that sounds like a great way to just celebrate spring and celebrate the Harrodsburg Heritage Days. You say this is the 39th?
1: 39th Heritage Days, yes.
0: How much are tickets to get in?
1: No charge to get in, no charge for parking.
0: What a deal that is. It's a fun one. You've got kind of a marketplace area, too. There's stuff to shop, stuff to buy. You'll have a fun time down there in Harrodsburg.
1: And like I said, with all the bounce houses with the kids, those are no charge this year.
0: Very nice. That's going to be a fun time. Always is. Harrodsburg Heritage Festival.
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1: Yes.
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1: Go to our website or actually catch us on Facebook.
0: Just look for Harrodsburg Heritage Festival, and the website address is HarrodsburgHeritageFestival.com.
2: All right.
0: It's a mouthful. If you get it close, Google will take care of you. You'll find it.
2: And that's a great music schedule.
0: No, it's going to be a fun time down there. Very good. Well, Paul, as always, thanks for coming in.
1: Thank you.
0: I don't know how many years you've been coming in here. A long time.
1: A long time.
0: Just about all 25 of those years that you've been running the thing down there. But it's the 39th annual Harrodsburg Heritage Days Festival. So stop by, have some fun this weekend. Paul, we will see you down there. You're one of the busiest guys there, but we appreciate you taking the time to come in and join us this morning.
1: Thank you.
0: We'll see you this weekend in Harrodsburg.
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1: If he can get $12,000 off that death trap he living over there, they'll think this is the Taj Mahal.
0: Don't forget the rules. You can't

0: Do what you want. You can do it right now. Just give us a call at 335-1051, and we'll get you and your stuff on the radio. This edition of the Trade and Post is brought to you by American Rental Home Furnishings, by Classic Bowling Lanes, and Taps Construction. Let's get this thing going. You're first up. What you got for us on the Trade and Post?
1: Yes, I have a pair of Flemish giant rabbits I'm selling, and the doe should be bred. I want $300 for the pair, and that's firm.
0: All right.
1: And then my second item is I have some laying hens available for sale. If you're interested, give me a call at 765-341-8200.
0: Very good. Well, good luck. 335-1051, our phone number on the Hoosier Country 105 Trading Post. Give us a ring. Let's get you on the radio, too. You're up. What you got for us on the Trading Post?
2: Hey, Rick, we're looking for some fishing poles, some family fishing poles. We got some little kids and some adults. We just need we're looking to buy some fishing poles if anyone has any for sale.
0: All right.
2: It was 812-272-8455.
0: 8455. Very good. Well, good luck finding those.
2: Thank you, Rick. You're the man.
0: That's very nice. Thank you. I'm the man to go fishing. I'm ready to go fishing.
3: You are the man.
0: I almost went fishing last night. We came really close. Really, really close. I just ran out of time, so that may be a tonight thing. Yeah, the weather's just too nice to not get down there to the lake. We did go to the lake. We just had just time to go walk the dog and do all that stuff. But that becomes a very regular thing in the summers. Go do some fishing. Just low-key fishing from the bank, playing with the crappies, all that good stuff.
3: Yeah.
0: It's a great place to be, that's for sure. You're up. What you got for us on the Trading Post?
4: Hey, I got a pop-up camper. It does not leak. It has the AC works in it. The heat works. It'd be good for somebody that wants to use it for like a little hunting thing or something maybe. I don't know.
0: Uh-huh.
4: The awning got ripped off because I left it up during a windstorm. But don't have no awning on it, but that's okay. You don't need an awning anyway.
0: Sure.
4: $500 or trade.
0: All right.
4: And then also got a 2004 GMC box truck. 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I call me for all the new parts, man. I got tons of new parts on it. It runs good, but it needs a back door. The back door don't. Needs replaced. I'll take $4,000 for that or trade.
0: All right.
4: And my buddy's got a couple outbuildings now, 32x12 outbuildings. These are pretty good size outbuildings. 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You will have to do some framing to frame, because for what they were used for, somebody had cut some windows out and stuff. So that price also includes you buy the material and he'll frame it up for you how you want it. So that's a heck of a deal. 812-821-4622 or trade on that outbuilding too, he said.
0: Very good. Well, good luck. Again, this Trade and Post brought to you by American Rental Home Furnishings, Classic Bowling Lanes, and Taps Construction. I'm ready to go fishing. Now I got to rekindle my fishing thing. Used to go fishing at lunch from here. Pine Grove is exactly 7 minutes from the radio station.
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0: Yeah.
3: There you go.
0: Bologna sandwich in one hand.
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0: in the other. You don't have time to like clean it and cook it. And
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0: All that
3: do
0: stuff.
3: You fish?
5: No. Yeah. Weirdly enough, I have the patience for golf, but not for fishing. I just can't sit there and hope that something bites forever and ever and ever, when inevitably it never does.
3: But you can hit a ball.
0: So
3: and
0: you've
3: go chase
0: had,
3: it.
0: Yeah, you've had bad luck fishing then.
5: Even when we catch stuff, you just throw it back in. What fun was that?
0: Well, I guess if you want to. I don't want to go to the work of cleaning and cooking. That seems
5: so
0: like a lot of work.
5: I sat there and waited for a fish, and then I got it. And all I did was wrestle to get it off the hook, which as a kid I was always terrified of. And then you just throw it back in.
3: I could almost picture this.
0: I can too.

0: Cool. I can too.
1: All that work just to give it right back.
0: But you hit the ball into the hole, then you pick it back up and you hit it again towards another hole.
1: Yeah, I mean, that's what I'm saying. It doesn't.
0: Yeah, you're right.
1: It doesn't make a lot of sense. Yeah. But yeah, a lot of golfers are also fishers.
0: You would think they exactly. Yeah.
1: There's a score involved. I get the ball in the hole, that's and why I get some gratification of a score.
0: Too hot to fish and too hot for golf is in the same song. You know, because you're right. They go together. You're up. What you got for us on the Trading Post?
2: Yeah, Rick, we've got a huge flea market this Saturday at the Norman Conservation Club. It'll be from 7 a.m. to 6 p.m. There'll be over 40 vendors there. Anything you can think of is there. It's a free setup if anybody wants to come out. Set up your tent. You can Google it to get right out to it. It's in Norman, Indiana at the Norman Conservation Club.
0: All right. Where's Norman, Indiana?
2: It's just right off of 58 out by Hiltonville.
0: Oh, okay. I'm with you. All right. Do you want to leave a phone number for folks that might want some more information?
2: Sure. It's 812-508-4387. We also have camping there, too, if they would like to come out and set up their booth and camp.
0: Sounds like a winner. Good time. Well, thanks.
2: Thank you.
0: 335-1051, our phone number on the Hoosier Country 105 Trading Post. 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

0: Hoosier Country 105. It is 8:48. Good morning. Let's give more stuff away. It's fun giving things away. How about some tickets for the Bloomington Speedway this Friday night, the 15th? 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You want to go? 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Text the word oval. 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I'm going to set somebody up with some tickets for the historic Bloomington Speedway for this Friday night from Hoosier Country 105.
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2: CBS News Brief. Spain's just reported a passenger who's returned home from the hantavirus-infected cruise ship has tested positive. So has an American in quarantine at Emory Hospital in Atlanta. The WHO's executive director, Tedros Ghebreyesus.
3: Given the long incubation period of the virus, it's possible we might see more cases in the coming weeks.
2: Gas is at an average $4.50 a gallon this morning, and President Trump is pushing to suspend the 18-cent federal gas tax. But UC Berkeley economist Severin Borenstein points out...
4: The biggest predictor is clearly the war. If we settle this war and the Strait of Hormuz opens and we go back to normal shipping, the price of oil is going to drop a lot.
2: President Trump leaves for China this afternoon for a summit with Xi Jinping. CBS's Anna Korins in Beijing.
5: It's an opportunity to reset and stabilize relations after years of turmoil.
2: CBS News Brief. I'm Deborah Rodriguez.
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8: Good morning. Eastern Green Baseball hung on to beat Cloverdale 9-8. Cloverdale tied it with a 7-run inning late, but then the winning run comes in for Eastern Green on a wild pitch in the bottom of the 7th inning. Cam Perry finished the day 3-for-4 with 3 RBI. Saxton Pennycuff 2-for-3, a double, a triple, and 2 RBI. Edgewood softball rolled over Martinsville 10-3. Ellis Sproul, Braylon Bentley both had 3 RBI. Allie Bland pitched 5 scoreless innings, went 3-for-5 at the plate. Edgewood improves to 19-3. Going back to the weekend real quick, Bloomington North Baseball split a doubleheader with Vincennes Lincoln winning the first one 10-8. Luke Friel 3-for-4. Zach Sipes went 2-for-2 with 2 RBI. And in the loss in Game 2, Liam Smith went 3-for-4 with a home run, 2 doubles, 3 runs, and 3 RBI. I went back over to B-Town Indoor Golf yesterday for my weekly round. I played Aronimink Golf Club in Philly, which is the site of this week's PGA Championship. It was another tough round, a tough start. I think I doubled the second hole. Ended up shooting a 10 over 80. Reminder that if you go in and beat my score, you can get a free round, a free hour in the simulator the next time you come in. This week's round at Aronimink with no mulligans, no wind, no putting, and I played around 6,800 yards. Go in there, let them know you're trying to beat my score. They'll be able to set it up for you. And if you do beat my score, let us know.
7: Yeah, we'd like to hear about it.
8: Yeah,
7: text
8: we want to see your scorecard.
7: 812-335-1051. You can text us. You can tweet at Austin or whatever you want to do.
8: It's my name on X. I'm easy to find. But okay. You can also tweet at me if you don't beat my score.
7: Yeah.
8: You can raise my ego a little
7: bit. No, I want to hear from people who have beat Austin.
8: I want to hear from both.
7: I want to have fun with it.
8: I want to hear from everyone who tries it. If you try it,
7: tease you. Okay.
8: Let us know how it goes.
7: I would, but we know how that would turn out. 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Sunshine today. Another beautiful day in South Central Indiana with a high of 77 degrees. Showers likely tonight, mainly in the overnight hours. Increasing clouds, a low down to 59 for tomorrow. Sunny and 70. Thursday, sunny 68. 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

0: 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It's 9:18. Good morning. 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
0: This month's Hoosier Country 105 Indiana State Police Trooper of the Month is Master Trooper Eric Nash. Master Trooper Nash served with ISP for over 26 years and recently retired from the department. Eric's commitment to ISP included roles as a field training officer, Mustang unit, meth suppression, and member of the Tactical Intervention Platoon. Nash was awarded for valor for his actions on a scene during a domestic disturbance in Greene County involving an officer down in 2012. He and others were awarded combat action ribbons by ISP, and Nash was recognized as a 2013 top cop by President Barack Obama in the Rose Garden. Master Trooper Nash served his fellow Hoosiers with distinction by upholding the values of the Indiana State Police through his courage, commitment, and character. His co-workers are proud to say they served with him and wish him the best in his retirement. Your Hoosier Country 105 weather forecast brought to you by Hoosier Sheds and Ace Steel Car Parts. For today, sunshine and 77 degrees. Showers likely overnight tonight, increasing clouds with a low down to 59. For tomorrow, sunshine and 70. Thursday, sunny with a high of 68. 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See the lot today. We're at 48 degrees, and it's time to play the best radio contest ever. And this time around, Cody Higgs is going to play with us. Good morning, Cody. How are you?
7: I'm good. How are you?
0: I'm doing great. Going to win this money?
7: Let's try it.
0: All right. $60 on the line, Cody. Here are your choices. 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
0: Oh, sorry, Cody. Well, try it again tomorrow, okay?
7: Sounds good.
0: Thanks, Cody. We'll put another 20 in the pot. $80 on the line tomorrow when we give you the chance to spin and win the cash in the best radio contest ever on Hoosier Country 105. 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
1: If he can get $12,000 off that death trap he's living over there, they'll think this is the Taj Mahal.
0: Don't forget the rules. You can't sell firearms, food items, or bedding. You must also be an individual and not a business. You can only call one time per morning and no more than four items per call. If you can live with rules like that, then the phone lines are open at 335-1051.
1: Where a poor man has the same opportunity as the rich to cheat on his taxes.
0: It's time for the Trading Post on Hoosier Country 105.

0: that two-seater swing with the zero-gravity chairs, and also comes with a canopy, and she's asking $75 for that one.
1: All right.
0: And she's also still trying to sell that Performance Smart Recumbent Exercise Bike, and she's asking $40 for that one. And her cell number is Hoosier Country, 812-325-5154. If you can't get a hold of her, leave her a text, and she'll try to get back with you on that.
1: All right.
0: And third item I got here is for my nephew. He's still trying to sell that 2018 Dodge Ram 4x4. It's got the ladder racks, it's got the utility bed, it's a four doors. He's wanting to sell it, wanting to get rid of it, and because he don't drive it anymore, and he's asking $22,000 for it. And his cell number is Hoosier Country, 812-361-7855. And if you don't get a hold of him, leave him a voicemail, and he'll try to get back with you on that.
1: Sounds like a winner. Thanks, Gavin. 335-1051. Let's get you on the Hoosier Country 105 Trading Post. Again, this one brought to you by Tire Genie, Carpets Plus Scuther Tile, and Richard's Small Engine. You're up. What you got for us on the Trading Post?
2: Yeah, I got a Igloo doghouse with a plastic door on it.
1: Uh-huh.
2: Take $30 for it.
1: All right.
2: Phone number is 812-345-5153.
1: 5153. Very good. Well, good luck.
2: All right. Thank you.
1: I used to have an Igloo doghouse. Had a Norwegian elk hound. I thought he would look good in the Igloo doghouse. Because they just kind of fit together, but he wanted nothing to do with the doghouse.
3: Were those the ones that were literally shaped like an igloo?
1: Yeah, exactly. Yeah. He chewed on the entrance a lot and kind of.
3: Those were popular back in the day.
1: They're very. That's a nice little doghouse. You're up. What you got for us on the Trading Post?
4: Yeah, so I got a 2007 Honda Shadow 750 motorcycle. $1,700 for that. And I got a set of tires, 275, 55, R20. They're like 75. They're like new tires. I take $100 for the set.
1: All right.
4: I have two yard sale tables, I guess is what they call them. They're 6 by 30 plastic sold up. I take $20 for both of them.
1: Okay.
4: And I got a bunch of stuff for free, too. Give me a call at Eric 812-325-2592.
1: 2592. Very good. Well, good luck.
4: Thank you, bud.
1: Again, this Trading Post brought to you by Tire Genie, Carpets Plus Color Tile, and Richard's Small Engine. You're up. What you got for us on the Trading Post?
5: I need a phone number.
1: Oh, what you looking for?
5: The Norman Conservation Club.
1: Out there in Norman, that's 812-508-4387. Big flea market out there coming up. Yeah.
5: Thank you.
1: You're welcome.
5: Much.
1: No problem.
3: We should put that on social media.
1: Put them on the website, WHCC105.com. Handy stuff there. A lot of typing. We were just talking yesterday. Some company has come up with a software package. So you don't need to type anymore. You can put a hat on. This will be out by the end of the year. And it will type what you're thinking. And the thought of that being able to put in my stuff for the Trading Post, as people call in, is a really cool thought, except it would wander all over the place. Like, I would type in Igloo Doghouse, $30, and then it would say, I remember the one I had for my Norwegian elk hound, and he chewed the doorway up, then it would wander around too much. I don't know how you would get it to type what you want it to type and not It said it has like 73 sensors that senses different areas of your brain.
3: In all honesty, I'm not ready to know what people are thinking.
1: Exactly. I don't think anyone wants to know what anybody's thinking. Again, this edition of the Trade and Post brought to you by Tire Genie, by Carpets Plus Color Tile, and Richards.

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0: town on today's Best Country, Hoosier Country 105. Time to hit the road. Have yourself a great day. We'll see you tomorrow morning. 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Bloomington Speedway tickets to give away. More stuff to give away. It'll be a fun morning. Macy's got you next with Midday Getaway. And how about some Josh Ross and Ashley McBride and some Jason Aldean just around the corner on Hoosier Country 105. Enjoy your day. We'll see you tomorrow.
1: 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You're a muddy mess. 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

0: Corey Kent on Hoosier Country 105. Now for the weather. Today, it should be nice and sunny with a high around 77. Then tonight, showers likely, mainly overnight, and increasing clouds throughout the evening with a low around 59. Tomorrow should be mostly sunny with a high near 70. And then on Thursday, sunny again with a high around 68. Lowcast just a couple minutes away here on Hoosier Country 105.
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1: Whittington, the running back alongside Dante Moore. He takes the snap. He throws it. It's tipped up in the air. Indiana intercepts it. Indiana comes up with a football. Lewis Moore with the interception.
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0: Chris Jansen on Hoosier Country 105. That's me and a beer. This Friday and Saturday, it's finally time for Harrodsburg Heritage Days. The parade is on Saturday at 2, and we'll be driving the Hoosier Country 105 van, and it will have lots of candy to throw out. There will also be great live music both days, including a Johnny Cash tribute and Hank Ruff. Lots of great food, monster truck rides, bounce houses for the kids, and more. Again, that's this Friday and Saturday out in Harrodsburg. Some Zach Top on deck, then John Party right around the corner on Hoosier Country 105.
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0: It's MacArthur from Eric Church and Hardy on Hoosier Country 105. Now for the weather. Today it should stay nice and sunny through the afternoon with a high around 77. Then tonight some showers likely, mainly overnight, and increasing clouds throughout the evening with a low around 59. Then tomorrow it should be mostly sunny with a high near 70. And on Thursday, sunny again with a high around 68. Coming up here soon, some Luke Bryan and some Sam Hunt on Hoosier Country 105.
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1: Fernando takes the snap. 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The throw to the end zone. Touchdown! Wow, what a play. And it was actually Surratt who made the catch. But I'm telling you what now. That was some throw by Fernando Mendoza.
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Bloomington, Ellettsville, and Spencer every Saturday. Up next, till the last one dies, from Chris Young.

0: Jordan Davis on Hoosier Country 105. Turn this truck around. So it's almost time for the All Request 90s Diner. We'll get that started at noon. 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
3: CBS News Brief. The government released its worst inflation report in 3 years. Consumer prices in April were up 3.8% from 1 year ago, driven by the surge in gas prices. CBS's Kelly O'Grady.
4: Prices were up 0.6% in April. Wages were only up 0.2%. Don't want that gap to widen.
3: No end to the stalemate with Iran. Defense Secretary Hegseth back on Capitol Hill today to face Democrats.
5: Is the theory to create more ceasefires or more projects just to evade the War Powers Act?
6: The theory of the entire case is to prevent Iran from having a nuclear weapon.
3: Big foreign trip ahead for President Trump as we hear from CBS's Anna Corrin.
7: President Trump arrives here in Beijing tomorrow night local time before meeting with President Xi on Thursday. The fact these two leaders are coming together is seen as an achievement in itself, an opportunity to reset.
3: CBS News Brief, I'm Steve Kathan.
8: Now let's check out the weather. Right now it is 68 and mostly sunny. Today it should stay sunny throughout the afternoon with a high around 77. Then tonight we do have a slight chance of rain. Showers possible, becoming more likely throughout the evening with a low around 59. Then tomorrow it should be mostly sunny with a high around 70. And on Thursday, sunshine again with a high near 68. Now it's time to bring it back to the 90s on the Alt Request 90s Diner. So if there are any 90s throwbacks that you want to hear, call or text us at 812-335-1051. Already on the way, some Toby Keith and some Mark Chestnut. Right now, let's get things started with our first request from Mark. He wanted to hear some Little Texas here on Hoosier Country 105.

0: Pill on the Ulrich Platz 90s Diner, brought to you by IU Auditorium, Two Men and a Truck, Rapid Roofing and Restoration, and Industrial Service and Supply, Inc. Tomorrow night is the City of Bloomington's first family night out. So this is a fun thing that they'll start doing on the second Wednesday of every month, May through October. They'll be shutting down that block of Kirkwood Avenue right in front of the library and closing it to vehicles so that you can walk around on the street. They'll be setting up tables. They will have deals from local restaurants, special deals on these family night outs so that you can get a big takeout order for the whole family and then sit out at one of the tables in the street and enjoy it. They'll have art vendors, buskers out there, lawn games, all kinds of stuff. Again, that's going to be the second Wednesday of every month from May through October. First one tomorrow night from 4 to 8:30 out in front of the library on Kirkwood Avenue. Coming up here soon, some George Strait and some Jody Messina on Hoosier Country 105.
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0: 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Now let's check out the weather. Right now it is 68 and mostly sunny. Today it should stay sunny and we'll see a high around 77. Then tonight, a slight chance of showers early on, becoming more likely throughout the evening with a low around 59. Tomorrow, it should be mostly sunny with a high around 70. And then on Thursday, sunny again with a high of 68. Coming up here soon, some Terry Clark, then Garth Brooks on the way on Hoosier Country 105.
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0: Tanya Tucker on the Alt Request 90s Diner. 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Good afternoon, and thanks for joining me on the diner today. We had a very packed diner, so we've just got about 9 minutes left here. It's 12:51 right now. So just a couple more requests that we can squeeze in before we turn it back over to New Country after the top of the hour. Coming up in a few, it's Tim McGraw, then Reba on the way on Hoosier Country 105.
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0: The latest from Kane Brown. That is Woman on Hoosier Country 105. Checking out the weather now. Today, it should stay nice and sunny with a high around 77. Then tonight, showers likely, mainly overnight, and increasing clouds throughout the evening with a low around 59. Tomorrow, more sunshine, should be mostly sunny throughout the day with a high around 70. And on Thursday, sunny again with a high near 68. Coming up in a few, Dierks Bentley, then some Jason Aldean on the way on Hoosier Country 105.
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Hazel Dickerson on Hoosier Country 105. 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Up next, it's Luke Bryan with George.

0: Cody Johnson, that's The Fall on Hoosier Country 105. 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They're brought to you by IU Credit Union, Two Men in a Truck, and IU Athletics. 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

0: Zach Top, that's South of Sanity on Hoosier Country 105. So on Saturday, May 3rd, you can do a good deed for Memorial Day weekend, help honor our veterans. All you have to do is show up at Valhalla Cemetery at 9 a.m. on the far side of the circle as you drive in to help AmVets Post 2000 place flags on veterans' graves. It goes pretty quickly, especially if a lot of people show up. Again, that's May 23rd. Just show up at Valhalla at 9 a.m. on the far side of the circle as you drive in. Coming up here soon, some LV Shane and some Dylan Scott on Hoosier Country 105.
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0: 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Now for the weather. Today, nice and sunny through the afternoon with a high around 77. Then tonight, showers likely, mainly overnight, and increasing clouds throughout the evening with a low around 59. Tomorrow, it should be mostly sunny with a high near 70. And on Thursday, more sunshine and a high around 68. Just a couple minutes away from the latest from Luke Bryan on Hoosier Country 105.
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0: is on Hoosier Country 105. That's Days Like These. Good afternoon. Hope you're having a great Tuesday, enjoying the beautiful weather. Thanks for joining me on the Midday Getaway. 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It's about time for me to wrap things up here, but Greg will be taking over right after the top of the hour. On the way before then, some Morgan Wallen, then some Jason Aldean on Hoosier Country 105.
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2: CBS News Brief. The government says the war in Iran had a hand in a report showing inflation rising at its fastest pace in 3 years. CBS's Jill Schlesinger.
3: The overall consumer price index up 3.8% from a year ago. The main driver of that increase, not surprisingly, energy prices.
2: Authorities say the man who was hit and killed by a jet taking off at Denver's airport last week intended to end his own life when he scaled a fence and walked onto a runway. Medical examiner Sterling McLaren.
4: The cause of death was created by the engine of the plane, and then there was a fire following that impact.
2: Two companies linked to the ship that hit and brought down the Key Bridge in Baltimore have been indicted. The FBI's Jimmy Paul.
5: They falsely claimed the ship was in good working order and then lied to investigators about their actions when they were questioned.
2: CBS News Brief. I'm Steve Kathan.
6: And your Hoosier Country 105 weather forecast. High of 77 degrees today, mostly sunny skies. Tomorrow, high of just 69. A little bit cooler and some wind expected on a Wednesday. Similar on Thursday as well with more sunshine. 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

0: Today's Best Country. It is Hoosier Country 105 as we welcome you into the afternoon traffic jam. Hope everybody's doing well. Thanks for stopping in. I'm with you until 7 o'clock tonight with your favorite country music hits on Hoosier Country 105.
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0: It's Hoosier Country on a sunny Tuesday. Happy to have you all with us there. That's Megan Maroney. 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Tonight, a chance for some rain. Low of 59 degrees, then windy, sunny, and a little bit cooler. Upper 60s for a high temperature tomorrow. Hey, quick break on the show. It's Hoosier Country.
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3: CBS News Brief. President Trump says his FDA chief, Marty McCary, is leaving his post. A deadly accident on a runway at Denver's airport Friday is raising concerns about security procedures. A Frontier Airlines plane struck a passenger who scaled the airport fence. The medical examiner says it was a suicide. Airport CEO Phil Washington on those injured.
4: Most of the people who received the vaccine had evidence.
3: He said that some are still in the hospital. The consumer price index showed that inflation rose 3.8% in April. CBS's Kelly O'Grady.
5: It means that prices are rising faster than they were before. It's mainly driven by the higher energy costs.
3: President Trump heads to China for a summit with Xi Jinping and will have a long talk about Iran.
6: They get a lot of their oil from that area. We've had no problem. And he's been a friend of mine. He's been somebody that we get along with.
3: CBS News Brief. I'm Jennifer Kuiper.
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8: Thanks, Greg. Good afternoon, and here's what's happening. Indiana Governor Mike Braun signed House Enrolled Act 1277 into law to help expand access to care for elderly Hoosiers by addressing many of the documented challenges with the Pathways for Aging program. The legislation will reduce some administrative burdens on providers and simultaneously reform pathways to provide more options for families. The Indiana Criminal Justice Institute is partnering with the Indiana State Police and local law enforcement agencies across the state to urge Hoosiers to buckle up as part of the National Click It or Ticket campaign, a highly visible enforcement effort focused on increasing seatbelt use. Beginning yesterday through May the 31st, officers will work overtime hours to ensure drivers and passengers are using their seatbelt and children are properly secured. And Lake Lemon will host its Lake Lemon pageant on Saturday, May the 16th at Riddle Point Park, designed for women 37 years of age and older who will perform quirky challenges in fancy dress for charity. Challenges include jumping in a mud puddle, moving a turtle, backing up a trailer, and more. This is Skip Daly, and that's a look at your Hoosier Country 105 News.
7: 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Tonight, low of 59 degrees. We do have a chance for some overnight rain, maybe early tomorrow morning, then clearing up with some sunny skies tomorrow. And a high of 69. Right now, we get into the music with some Luke Combs on the radio on Hoosier Country 105.

0: It's Hoosier Country on the afternoon traffic jam. Hey, IU baseball season is coming to a close. They will wrap up this weekend against Illinois. 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

0: It's Hoosier Country. Happy to have you all with us here on a Tuesday afternoon. 77 degrees and sunshine today. A little bit cooler through the middle part of the week here. Tomorrow and Thursday, upper 60s. Then as we look back to the weekend, we're going to get a little warmer by Saturday. We're talking low 80s for a high temperature. 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

0: today's best country. It's Hoosier Country 105. Hey, coming up this weekend, it is the Harrodsburg Heritage Days, Friday night for Pete's Sake and High Sierra. Saturday's music lineup starts at 4. Should be a great time. There is a fireworks show Saturday night as well. Hope to see you out there.
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2: CBS News Brief. Marty McCary is resigning as head of the Food and Drug Administration. In recent weeks, health industry executives, abortion opponents, and others complained about him. President Trump calls McCary a terrific guy.
3: He's going to be up, and the assistant, the deputy, is taking over temporarily until we find him. Everybody wants that job.
2: Medical examiner Sterling McLaren says of the 41-year-old man who scaled a Denver airport fence and was struck and killed by a Frontier Airlines plane.
4: The best way to determine manner is to evaluate the totality of the investigation, scene findings, circumstances, and history. And based on all of those findings together, we determined the manner of death to be suicide.
2: Two Americans are being monitored at a hospital in Atlanta and 16 at a specialized medical facility in Omaha, where CBS's Ian Lee reports.
5: They're going to be monitoring them on a regular basis, but everyone who's in these quarantine units in the biocontainment, they're here voluntarily. They could leave at any time.
2: CBS News Brief, I'm Jennifer Kuiper.
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7: Thanks, Greg. Good afternoon, and here's what's happening. Indiana Governor Mike Braun signed House Enroll Act 1277 into law to help expand access to care for elderly Hoosiers by addressing many of the documented challenges with the Pathways for Aging program. The legislation will reduce some administrative burdens on providers and simultaneously reform pathways to provide more options for families. The Indiana Criminal Justice Institute is partnering with the Indiana State Police and local law enforcement agencies across the state to urge Hoosiers to buckle up as part of the National Click It or Ticket campaign, a highly visible enforcement effort focused on increasing seatbelt use. Beginning yesterday through May the 31st, officers will work overtime hours to ensure drivers and passengers are using their seatbelt and children are properly secured. And Lake Lemon will host its Lake Lemon pageant on Saturday, May the 16th at Riddle Point Park, designed for women 37 years of age and older who will perform quirky challenges in fancy dress for charity. Challenges include jumping in a mud puddle, moving a turtle, backing up a trailer, and more. This is Skip Daly, and that's a look at your Hoosier Country 105 News.
6: 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Here today, sunny and a high of 77. Cooler for the next couple days, will be in the upper 60s, still with more expected sunshine, and then warmer over the weekend, a high Saturday of 84 degrees. 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

0: Hoosier Country 105 on the radio. We're back after some George Burge on the afternoon traffic jam. Eric Church and Morgan Wallen queued up next, so don't go anywhere. 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

0: Today's Best Country, Hoosier Country 105, Vincent Mason. The song is called Wish You Well. With Kane Brown coming up before the top of the hour, that's right after a quick break. Maybe some Chase Rice as well. It's all here on Hoosier Country.
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3: CBS News Brief. A Jeffrey Epstein survivor identified as Rosa gives emotional testimony. Democrats on the House Oversight Committee have held the field hearing in Florida as part of the investigation into Epstein.
4: One day, his masseuse called me into his room where I was molested for the first time by Jeffrey. For the following 3 years, I was subject to ongoing rape.
3: Marty McCary resigns as head of the FDA, and current deputy commissioner of food at the FDA, Kyle Diamantis, will serve as acting director. President Trump says of McCary,
5: he was having some difficulty. You know, he's a great doctor, and he was having some difficulty, but he's going to go on and he's going to do well.
3: A French passenger on an infected cruise ship is in critical condition with the hantavirus, as others are being monitored worldwide. CBS News medical control correspondent Dr. Celine Gounder.
6: The incubation period here is long, which actually works in our favor because that gave us time to contain the situation.
3: CBS News Brief, I'm Jennifer Kuiper.
7: And your Hoosier Country 105 weather forecast. Tonight will cool off into the 50s, maybe a chance for some overnight rain. Tomorrow, sunshine in the mix. Temperatures in the upper 60s, similar on Thursday as well, a high of 68. 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
1: Now Fernando has Hemby to his right. 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Mendoza takes the snap. Hands to Hemby right up the gut. He passes his way into the end zone. A terrific power run. And Indiana will take the lead right back.
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0: It's Hoosier Country on the afternoon traffic jam. Hey, IU baseball season is coming to a close. They will wrap up this weekend against Illinois. 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
1: Now Fernando has Hemby to his right. Man comes in motion. Mendoza takes the snap. Hands to Hemby. Right up the gut. He pounds his way into the end zone. A terrific power run. And Indiana will take the lead right back.
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0: It's Hoosier Country. Happy to have you all with us here on a Tuesday afternoon. 77 degrees and sunshine today. A little bit cooler through the middle part of the week here. Tomorrow and Thursday, upper 60s. Then as we look back to the weekend, we're going to get a little warmer by Saturday. We're talking low 80s for a high temperature. 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
2: 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Saxton Pennycuff is a freshman on the Eastern Green baseball team. Through the end of May, Pennycuff was hitting over 500 at the plate with 17 runs scored, 13 RBIs,

0: 7 doubles, 2 triples, and a homer. He has 19 multi-hit games already this season, with 4 hits and 4 RBI against Pike Central, and 3 hits against both Brown County and South Knox. Macy Kreider's a senior on the Edgewood track and field team. At the recent Edgewood track and field match with Indian Creek and Brown County, Kreider won both the 100-meter run and the shot put event. She also won shot put at the Edgewood Invitational, and at a 3-way meet with Jennings County and B&L, Kreider won the shot put, the 100 and 200 meter runs, plus the 4x100 relay. 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

0: today's best country. It's Hoosier Country 105. Hey, coming up this weekend, it is the Harrodsburg Heritage Days, Friday night for Pete's Sake and High Sierra. Saturday's music lineup starts at 4. Should be a great time. There is a fireworks show Saturday night as well. Hope to see you out there.
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1: Whittington, the running back alongside Dante Moore. He takes the snap. He throws it. It's tipped up in the air. Indiana intercepted. Indiana comes up with a football. Lewis Moore with the interception.
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2: This month's Hoosier Country 105 Indiana State Police Trooper of the Month is Master Trooper Eric Nash. Master Trooper Nash served with ISP for over 26 years and recently retired from the department. Eric's commitment to ISP included roles as a field training officer, Mustang unit, meth suppression, and member of the Tactical Intervention Platoon. Nash was awarded for valor for his actions on a scene during a domestic disturbance in Greene County involving an officer down in 2012. He and others were awarded combat action ribbons by ISP, and Nash was recognized as a 2013 top cop by President Barack Obama in the Rose Garden. Master Trooper Nash served his fellow Hoosiers with distinction by upholding the values of the Indiana State Police through his courage, commitment, and character. His co-workers are proud to say they served with him and wish him the best in his retirement.
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